I have a dream that one day, even the state of Mississippi, a state sweltering with the heat of injustice, sweltering with the heat of oppression, be transformed into an oasis of freedom and justice. I have a dream. My four little children will one day live in a nation where they will not be judged by the color of their skin, but by the content of their character. I have a dream. I have a dream that one day, down in Alabama, with its vicious racists, with its governor having his lips dripping with the words of interposition and nullification. One day right there in Alabama, little black boys and black girls will be able to join hands with little white boys and white girls as sisters and brothers. I have a dream today. When we allow freedom rings, when we let it ring from every village and every hamlet, from every state and every city, we will be able to speed up that day when all of God's children, black men and white men, Jews and Gentiles, Protestants and Catholics, will be able to join hands and sing in the words of the old Negro spiritual, free at last.

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Bet my 9 milli hit the right spot. Beam. 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This morning a fantasy. 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

0: 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Pour holy palm wine, wash away this wasted shame. Blood is thicker than cotton or sugar cane. I don't think you're ready for the pain. I don't think you're ready for the change. May, you are a field negro too, son. Lead Candace Owens by the plantation. Foolish us, thinking the overseer even had the keys to these chains. How could we expect the dungeon keeper to make the rules and play fair this game? Oh, bless your greed for not granting me the little I asked of you. I would have played a fiddle and tap dance for you. I would have settled for some skittles in the safe path home. 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Let me have some liquor and a flat screen. A minute for my mind, scraps for my sandwich. You had me saying prayers in your language. You made me forget my gods. 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Keep calm and carry on. Oh, the audacity, the caucasity of it all. Thank you for refusing me that inch. Because now I do not recognize your yardstick. The scales have toppled, the curtains have collapsed. The blonde baboon's ass is bare in the open. And I am a field negro now. I do not want your equality. It was never yours to give me. And even then it was too minor, too little, too late. Pull the balaclava over my heart and set it running. My revolution rides a black horse and it is stunning. Get me my flowers, shower the petals over my escape routes. Molotov cocktails as my banner, skull and crossbones as my skin tone. Babylon burned down as my jam, mate. It's my ringtone. We are rolling your monuments down the street like tobacco. Tossing your effigies into the river. They weren't even war for pyre. Let me show you what you taught me about crime. Forget a piece, we want the whole pie, and everything must go, sign. We are all filled Negroes now. Just dead to talk, get me my bag. Maybe one day we'll see eye to eye on fancy furniture, but right now though, sorry not sorry. Hashtag burn it all. Just burn it all.
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So, honey, keep on smiling through, just like you always do, till the blue skies drive the dark clouds

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Official LAPD files revealed that at least 11 witnesses noticed Sirhan in the company of the polka dot dress girl and another man together inside the Ambassador Hotel in the hours before the shooting.

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0: Now don't try to kid me, man cub. I made a deal with you. 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Now give me the secret, man cub. 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

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Capitalism attacks and destroys all the finer sentiments of the human heart. 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Enslaves you. 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

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And the guy was quite a bit older. He was kind of raggedy and wild. 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